0: Still of the Night, Whitesnake on Steve Gorman Rocks. Steve, there's a band that kind of thought it through when you're talking about band names, you know, because you got different varieties of snakes, different colors. And so they chose a white snake, which makes sense, right, for a band to name themselves that, as opposed to maybe, you know, the Black Crows, because all crows are black. And so it's just the logic I find a little tricky to follow.
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be a hot one. We got a high of 99. Later on tonight, temps are going to drop down to 82. But currently in the Ville, we're sitting at 85 and sunny. That's your CBS 17 forecast on Rock 103.

every Friday is the Rockin' to Three Friday Homebrew, presented by On After Pub and Grub. And this Friday around 5:30, we're going to be listening out to Legacy Kills and their newest track. They're back together for the first time in 9 years. And boy, did the city miss you. Thanks, Chad, for my shirt. 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

I don't know what major holiday is coming up, but let me tell you, women deserve this sweet deal. This is Retro Spa and Wellness, and you can get a signature head spa, which is $49.50. And let me tell you, it's worth every penny. I'm like, ooh, I'm paying to get my hair washed. No, you lay on a massage table. I got it done yesterday, so that's why I'm really passionate about it. Go get yours today. 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

with a high of 99. And then tomorrow and Saturday, we're going to be in 101 temperatures. Currently, right now, we're sitting at 91 and sunny. That's your CBS 17 forecast on Rock 103.

coming up next hour, we're going to let you know what the Rock 103 Summer Freeride Song of the Day is, so you can win that Donago Freelander from our friends at Flip My Cycle. 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

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I will be taking a little me time to celebrate my birthday all weekend. Tonight, we're rowdy. The other 2 days, oh, we're going to be quiet. And thank you all for the birthday wishes. Leo Brantley, I love you guys so much. Mwah. And I hope everybody gets a slice of delicious cake this weekend. Until Monday, it's Dominique on Rock 103.

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12: You know, it's funny, when I think back to what the typical American dinner looked like when you and I were kids, there's usually some kind of meat featured at the center of the plate. Vegetables are there, but often thought of as a side dish. More and more, though, we are coming to realize that a plant-based diet, with little or no meat even, is going to be a healthier way to eat for just about everyone. New study out of the University of Hawaii Cancer Center found that eating a high-quality plant-rich diet that includes whole grains, vegetables, and fruits may prevent cognitive impairment even when people start that diet in their late 50s and 60s. Yeah,